when I walk on by, girls be looking like Debbie Fly. I pimp to the beat, walking down the street in my new the freak, yeah. This is how I roll, animal print pants out control. It's

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1: 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I accelerate, break the facts alive, fake the future and dance or die. 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

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You can't touch this. You can't touch this. 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

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You can't touch this. You can't touch this. 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

There's no sound like its sound. There's no sound like its sound. There's no sound like its sound. There's no sound.

Oh yeah, let me hear you sing it. 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Yeah, check it out one time. 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
1: This has got to be the saddest day of my life. I called you here today for a bit of bad news. I won't be able to see you anymore because of my obligations and the ties that you have. We've been meeting here every day. And since this is our last day together, I want to hold you just one more time. When you turn and walk away, don't look back. I want to remember you just like this. Let's just kiss and say goodbye.